say either, I say either, you say neither, and I say neither, either, either, and either, neither, and let's call the whole thing off. Yes, you like potato, and I like potato, you like tomato, I like tomato, potato, potato, tomato, tomato, let's call the whole thing off.

holder, elevator for the older. 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Best order of business. How's the niece, sir? How's the missus? It's hard on the bends, my lad, but it still go the distance. Nobody tells you true love comes with a cost. My darling, how's the wanderlust? Itchy feet, but our heads gone soft. Goes for a little wander, gets lost. Phones on standby, but will she remember to call? She saw our eldest daughter, her face she couldn't recall. The leaves fell harder that autumn.

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Last one in particular, we met sometime one cold December. A halt in Ernie's corner, where he laid out his wares. Colognes, chopper chops, and Trojans if you dare. He's from my hometown, Benin City.

if the next new tune don't land. But Janie's bigger things to be thinking than all the pointless things that I'm feeling. She just stares out the window, vacant gazing, as the fake cheese starts congealing. Fill the silence, tapping absent-minded on the back of the plastic chair. I lean in with a grin and ask Jane again, what's really going on upstairs in there? And you want to, I add, I hate seeing her face look so sad. Still just me in a one-way conversation with the best friend that I had.

I was just worried up front. And I was just like, this isn't okay. And obviously, I

0: 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I don't, my tuner doesn't work. Can you give me a G?
1: Yeah.
0: Okay, can you stop?
2: I'm sorry, I'm having technical problems.

It's a nightclub cubicle on the broken lock we're holding. If looks are shining silver fish on the bird above it soaring. And I know you're scared of dying, but ain't it worse to live forever? You're putting sun cream on a statue, you've not got the guts to tell her.

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1: Know what I mean? Know what I mean? Know what I mean? Know what I mean? Know what I mean? Know what I mean? Know what I mean? Know what I mean?

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If you can hear my voice going into your ears, through your brain and then straight into your heart, this probably means that you have landed either in front of a radio receiver or you're right here at the beautiful Parkfest on this Saturday evening. So you might have had a bit of an unusual week because the world is a little fucked up out there, I know. Well, first of all, please worry not. Because while you were distracted by my bro Jamal's voice just a few minutes ago, I secretly planted small seeds of high luck and deep happiness in your brains, and they will unfold within you in a short amount of time. I really hope that this is okay for you. If not, well then you're fucked anyways, but in a really positive way, you know. So bravos to all your mothers for making you, for your support and for sharing this unforgettable evening with me, but especially a massive shout out to the whole marvelous Radio 1 crew for getting all this together. I mean Claudia, Alyssa, Alina, Marco, Alex, and Chris, you guys fucking rule. So just lean back, relax and try to let the bliss sink in, and I'll do the rest for you. I'll see you on the flip side. In all gratitude, yours dearly. 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

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It's wild, oh. In the nighttime, I've seen the circles, and I've been the circus. I'm feeling worth it, you know, nose out in the circus. Zone out and it's perfect, yes, it's wild, oh.

I'm tired of trying and coping and trying and coping and trying and coping alone.

400 or 4,000 dreams may decay into indigo dust that covers Aquarius, and still the voice will say, love.

men and six trees waiting with purpose can build in time a house, a city, and a world.